Once you get away from the populated coastal areas, you'll discover the vast desert areas of Southern California. One example is Afton Canyon, where the underground Mojave River comes to the surface to support...

through by roaring flash floods that destroyed most everything in its path, the Union Pacific's LA and Salt Lake.

Vielen Dank, Jams. It's all right. Thank you very much, Christian. Don't decide.

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The album's called For Earth Below. This one's called Gonna Be More Suspicious.

We're going to slow down a little bit here. We'd like to do one of our favourites of the first album. I'd like to dedicate this to the man. This one's called Daydream.

Thank you very much. We really appreciate it. Thank you. We really do. Thank you. Thanks very much. I'd like to just say we should give a hand of applause to James Dewar on bass and vocals and Bill Lawton on drums, please.

like a morning star, cheeks like a rose. Laura was a pretty girl, everybody knows. Weep all your little rains, wail winds wail. All along, along, along the Colorado Trail. All along, along, along

Once you get away from the populated coastal areas, you'll discover the vast desert areas of Southern California. One example is Afton Canyon, where the underground Mojave River comes to the surface to support

water for wildlife normally this looks like a peaceful scene, but at times this canyon has been swept through by roaring flash floods that destroyed most everything in its path. The Union Pacific's LA and Salt Lake.

one more time. Should I speak to you about feelings that got no rights? Is this something you would like to hear about?

You were all I could see. Love will find a way. Don't know how it happened.